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1: Hit it. This ain't no disco. It ain't no country club either.

0: just like a song when we were young.
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